I don't know what I did to make you leave me. 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
0: I just wanna make a couple mil, leave it to the fam and the will.
1: Oh yeah.
0: I just wanna sign a record deal, maybe buy a house up in the hills.
1: Oh yeah.
0: Might not be the best in my field, but I guarantee that I'ma die real when I grow up. Yeah. Hey. When I grow up. Yeah. Yeah. Hey.

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Oh yeah, I just wanna make a couple mil. Leave it to the fam and the will. Oh yeah, I just wanna sign a record deal. Maybe buy a house up in the hills. Oh yeah, might not be the best in my field, but I guarantee that I'ma die.